We wanna see it. We wanna see Jesus lifted high. We wanna see it. We wanna see it. We wanna see Jesus lifted high. We wanna see it. We wanna see it. We wanna see Jesus lifted high. We wanna see it.

Welcome to Activity Game Time. It's so good to have you on board. Now, are you ready to have some fun? Let's play a rhyme game. I'll say a word you know. You tell me a rhyming word that is the name of a book of the Bible. Let's begin with the Old Testament. We'll do it like this. I say, there's a book in the Bible, it rhymes with tooth. That's the book in the Bible whose name is... And you say, Ruth. Are you ready? Here's an easy one. There's a book in the Bible, it rhymes with rings. That's the book in the Bible whose name is... If you said kings, you are exactly right. Let's try another. There's a book in the Bible, it rhymes with bowl. That's the book in the Bible whose name is... Did you say Joel? That's right. There's a book in the Bible, it rhymes with palms. That's the book in the Bible whose name is... Psalms is the answer. There's a book in the Bible, it rhymes with grudges. That's the book in the Bible whose name is... Did you think of Judges? You're doing so well. Here's a funny one. There's a book in the Bible, it rhymes with monocles. That's the book in the Bible whose name is... Chronicles, that's right. There's a book in the Bible, it rhymes with pester. That's the book in the Bible whose name is... Yes, Esther, Queen Esther. How about this one? There's a book in the Bible, it rhymes with spaniel. That's the book in the Bible whose name is... Daniel, that's easy. Now, let's try some from the New Testament. We'll do these a little faster. There's a book in the Bible, it rhymes with spark. That's the book in the Bible whose name is... The answer is Mark. There's a book in the Bible, it rhymes with Duke. That's the book in the Bible whose name is... Luke is the right name. There's a book in the Bible. It rhymes with Ron. That's the book in the Bible whose name is... But you got that one. John. Think hard. We're almost done now. There's a book in the Bible. It rhymes with heater. That's the book in the Bible whose name is... Peter, you are right. Here comes the last one. There's a book in the Bible, it rhymes with games. That's the book in the Bible whose name is... And the answer is James.

the cross. So very much despised by the world, it still holds a wondrous attraction to me. For the Bible says that it was there that the dear Lamb of God left the glory that he had above to bear it on dark Calvary. On a hill far away stood an old rugged cross, the emblem of suffering

see, folks, this lamb isn't just an ordinary lamb. This lamb is from God. And this lamb just doesn't cover, but this lamb takes sin away. Behold, the Lamb of God that taketh away the sins of the world. That's

was walking home from school on a cold winter day. Took a shortcut through the woods and I lost my way.